0: Nassau County. I want to big up my Brooklyn friend them too, you know.
1: Lulu had a bicycle, the seat was made of glass.
0: Oh man. I tell you.
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4: We dark clear in a stomach.
0: Well, you know, we have creative people in the Caribbean. Really and truly, we have some great artists in the Caribbean. And Mr. Mighty Sparrow also did some music that a lot of people may not know, ever know that Mighty Sparrow did this, these type of songs. You know, and I'm going to play one of the songs from the catalog, you know, before I get into where I really want to go. You understand? Because this is just a tribute, and this is almost our tribute to two artists that pay their dues in the business. And this song was, oh my word, this was a underground hit for the Mighty Sparrow, right? And a lot of people, as I said before, may not know that he did this song, but I want you to listen to this song and really think it through.

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0: Yeah, man, this is the mighty spirit.

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0: Swept away.
1: Even though you
0: destroyed it. So converting them to digital era. Hard drive crash rush and remember it, no man.
1: If I'm a man.
0: That hard drive was up right now, may I tell you, some people in a problem.

0: breaks his own heart. Yeah, man, that's the mighty sparrow for you, you know. So that was called, you know, paying respect dues to two legends in the music, the mighty sparrow and Lieutenant Stitchy. Stitchy fell short of his Erd Strong on Monday for him to be 61. You know, it was a good thing what we would call a good run, you know. We have to give thanks, you know. Words like "Oh Earth, I run ready now." We have to really wonder what is happening. So when you reach a certain age in life, you have to give thanks. Because the youth, them a jump out and now 14, 15, 17, 20, you know, between disease and ill treatment. So we have to still give respect to life itself, no matter what we do. Yeah? That's how it is. And in this regard, as I said before, you know, we just paid respect to the two icons on this radio station. You understand?
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0: Share the flavor right here at TSR, Tropical Spice Radio. I don't know. It's all about Kevin Bama blessing up with the G6 family here on a Tuesday evening. And do remember also, on a Sunday, we have the thing called Classic Sundays, right? So you tune in for that starting at 7. Likewise, you know, Tropical Spice Radio today is what we call it, the tune in to the musical floor on a Tuesday. So we play songs right across the board, anywhere it is, you understand? That's how we do it. So right now, you know, we're going to a little thing called Step Up One Little Small PSS, because like how we're in a them segment there, you know, it does spell justice for we play these songs. What's up, Curtis? One Sanchez D.

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Yes, indeed.

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Colonel participated, you know. Easy mark, everything alright. 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You know, see it. It's all well and good. DJ Kells, you don't know. Big up yourself, you know, because you're dead. Russian, all the way out to Portmore community. Easy bluff. Everything good and alright. 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Mr. Wayne.

0: Lady Caroline, all the way from Nigeria. Big up yourself taking on the show. Everything is good and blessed. And as you know, our program today was a nice one because we played tribute to the mighty Sparrow. We paid tribute also to Lieutenant Stitchy, you know, one of our greats in the dancehall space, become a Christian, and he did the same thing once again with some wonderful music, you know. So we just always have to give thanks to the artist and their contribution to the performing arts, right? Yeah, it's all good, it's all well, it's okay, it's nice and dandy, because you're listening to the TSR radio show right here, thing called the musical trafficking, you understand? So all is well and all is good indeed. And as I always say at the end of this program and each and every program I've been hosting, if love is what you have to give, give it. Let no one change your heart from being a good and kind person. Peace be with you until
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1: What's up, though? What's wrong? 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You got a man. 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Come outside right quick. 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

hold on. Some of this make no sense now. 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Y'all said I'm on the hottest thing. I still not a man, right? All right. She claims she have the fattest thing. I still not a man, right? All right, all right, all right. She said she have name and clothes in a suitcase. I still not a man, right? All right. Now.

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0: 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Wayne Wonder set up. 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

God's name is more powerful than any disease you can name tonight. 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But you know what? 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
0: 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I love the bait. 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
1: Yes, Naya. 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Who am I? 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All right. Here, Anna. Oh, na, na, na, na, na, na, na, na, na, na, na. Oh, na, na, na, na, na.
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